Yeah. January, you pretend to see life clearly, gaily. February is a time that you put the evil eye and the pride aside for the fantasy of getting married. Very scary. March got you already second guessing titles. April, spring is here and just

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Ironic how the news I got about you ended up being bad news. 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
5: Hello, Lagos. I'm Vanessa Adarson. The time is 7 a.m. and this is a Cool FM News update. Security agencies have been giving a fresh marching order over the latest mass abduction in Niger State. President Bola Tinubu has directed the military, police, DSS, and other intelligence agencies to immediately work together to rescue all those abducted. The president also wants regular updates from the service chiefs until every victim is accounted for. Next on the news, the police are taking a tougher position in jungle justice across the country. Inspector General of Police Tunji Disu has warned that mob killing will be treated as murder, with those involved facing persecution. People who organize mobs, encourage attacks, or prevent police officers from intervening could face criminal charges. In other news, another group of Nigerians is returning home from South Africa following recent attacks and discrimination against foreigners. The federal government expects 65 Nigerians back in the country today, Wednesday. The return comes barely a week after 83 other Nigerians were repatriated from South Africa. In other news, the federal government is now pushing to complete the reconstruction of Carter Bridge in Lagos within 2 years. That is 1 year earlier than the initial 3-year timeline. The existing bridge will remain open while work continues to avoid worsening traffic across Lagos. On the entertainment scene, Fola is having a big year, and the Headies nominations have just underlined it. The Nigerian singer leads the 2026 list with 10 nominations, including Album of the Year, Best Male Artist, and Next Rated. Omalay follows with 8, while Mavo and Wizkid have 7 each. The 18th Headies will take place in Toronto, Canada on October 25th. And finally on the news, Nigerian dancer and socialite Poku Lee is due before a UK court next month over an assault allegation. Snaresbrook Crown Court in London has confirmed that the case involving the dancer is listed for plea and trial preparation on September 15th. The confirmation follows earlier reports that Poku Lee is currently on remand in a UK prison. And that's all in the news this morning. Coming up, we've got more hit music and great conversations coming your way. Stay tuned. We'll be right back.

0: 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Yeah. 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
1: So, what do we do?
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1: Can't hear you!
2: We take our Amazing Day cereal!
1: That's right! 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

0: 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Sweet tune right there from Tenny's newly released album. But right now, you're tuned into The Breakfast Show with Manny and Vanessa, and welcome to the Trending Stories Review.
1: Yeah, I think, yeah. How are you now? Good morning.
0: You're good, Manny. Good morning.
1: Yeah, I almost didn't make it this morning.
0: Oh, wow.
1: Yeah. Okay. I ran into some nonsense on the highway and my car, wow. My tire exploded.
0: Sorry about
1: so
0: that.
1: So I had to find a way to get out of nowhere to find people to help me out. Aww. There are so many potholes. I think that they need to fix those potholes, man.
0: Yeah, there are a lot. I think there's an Instagram page that actually like posts like where the potholes on the road now and on the island. It's crazy. There are a lot of potholes.
1: So many potholes and you just run into them, but you know, Anyway, thank God. Anyway,
0: thank God you're here today, so and safe as well.
1: Let's start with the bad news. Not bad news, sad news. I think it's good stuff. The sad news because I really love this lady.
0: Same here.
1: I really adored her. You know, Dolly Parton was not just an iconic musician. She was a Christian.
0: She was like, oh my goodness, the tribute that they gave to her. You know, so touching. Oh my goodness.
1: You know, and her career was ridiculous. I think it was over 50 years.
0: Wow.
1: You know, it's a ridiculous career. 60 years, what am I saying? 60-year career.
0: That's incredible.
1: You know, and she had a very, very poor foundation.
0: Yeah.
1: She was born in a one-room cabin. You know, and her father paid the delivery doctor with a sack of oatmeal and cornmeal.
0: Wow. Ooh.
1: That's where she came from. You know, her story can tell. Look, if you're looking for inspiration, just
0: she's so iconic. There's so many videos coming out on social media of her now, of her speaking, and just the way she speaks is just so inspiring. You can tell like her career; she was very passionate about what she did. Even like her looks as well. You know, she got a lot of criticism for the look that she had, the blonde hair,
1: a
0: lot of makeup, plastic surgery, and all of that. But she owned it, and that's what made her Dolly Parton. So. May she rest in peace.
1: Yeah, some very interesting facts about her as well. In case you guys don't know, she wrote Jolene, Jolene, Jolene. And she wrote I Will Always Love You.
0: Yeah.
1: That Whitney Houston iconically, you know, reinvented and became a master song. But she was the first to write it.
0: I think for Gen Z, the first time it got introduced, I'm just going to put this out there, to Dolly Parton in a major way was when she came on Hannah Montana. I know she's like Miley Cyrus's stepmom or step grandma or something like that.
1: They're related
0: in some way.
1: Interesting.
0: Yeah, so quite interesting, should be told. So yeah.
1: Wow.
0: She rest in peace.
1: May she rest in peace too, truly. Yeah, and I'm sure she made a lot of money. So our family will be very happy. You know, it's a legacy life.
0: Yeah.
1: You know, iconic. And she had a wonderful career. I'll put it that way. A wonderful career. Yeah. So if you don't know Dolly Parton, somehow you follow social media, you would know now.
0: Yeah. Anyway, what was your favorite Dolly Parton song?
1: I think it's My Coat of Many Colors. I think my mother made for me, something like that.
0: Aww.
1: You know, she was. I should play that one.
0: Mine is Jolene, Jolene, Jolene. Oh, I'm begging of you, please don't take my man. Oh, that was a hilarious song.
1: It was hilarious, well. Yeah.
0: We got a message here from Elizabeth from Ikeja. She says, good morning, Manny and Vanessa. Reacting to the headline, Dolly Parton's passing is really so sad. I remember growing up how my dad will always put her songs on replay every Saturday morning.
1: Same here.
0: Especially, she had an exceptional voice. Her songs will forever remain in our mouth and heads. We will miss her greatly. May her soul rest in peace. Elizabeth, thank you so much for that message this morning.
1: Same thing here. Yeah. My mom, my dad, and my driver, they would keep on repeat Dolly Parton songs. It was crazy, man. And she had sort of like a relationship with another country star that time. Big country star too. Beck, very popular. What's his name again? He also has passed away.
0: Oh, wow.
1: Yeah, but I mean, these are people that we grew up with, you know. So if you don't know her, maybe you can browse.
0: Exactly. Check about Dolly Parton right
1: 80
0: now.
1: Years. She lived up to 80 years old. It was a good life. Good life.
0: Sure that. We still got a few more stories on the trending stories. Manny, that's probably one of the tracks from Dolly Parton. Even on, I think Trump said that they want to lower their American flag at the White House to give her a tribute for a whole week. Some people say that it should be way more than a week because she truly is
1: iconic.
0: Way more than an icon. Very iconic.
1: Yeah, you may have heard this song before. Let's just skit it, one or two of her tracks, and come back to the headline stories as we dedicate this part of our show to her. Here is one of the classic tunes.

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1: Classic.
2: I can easily understand how you could easily take my man, but you don't know what he means to me, Jolene.
0: You know what's even funny? You know, even look at the writing of the music.
1: I mean, classic, you know, honestly.
0: You know, how many artists in today's world, you know, write songs, you know, as depicting themselves as the lesser person in the love story? You find that people write songs and it's all about them and who they love, how much they love someone.
1: Yeah.
0: But here she is writing about a woman who can take her man.
1: Yeah.
0: That is classic. That's unique.
1: Classic, very unique. You That's know, why, I mean, there's so many covers of Jolene. And you know why, because it's a classic song.
0: It's a classic song, you know. Mm-hmm. And if you don't know, she actually wrote this one. This is the one that many people don't know about.
1: Yeah.
0: A classic tune. She wrote it.

0: And her voice, you know, her voice is so different.
1: Truth be told. I think this was a song that she and Miley Cyrus, they performed together. The last time they performed together on stage. Everyone's saying check on Miley because, fun fact, actually, like I mentioned before, she's actually Miley's godmother.
0: You can tell. Yeah. I mean, you can tell the Miley in it. I can even hear the Miley's voice in her.
1: Yeah, for sure.
0: The way her vocals resonates is so Miley Cyrus-y.
1: Yeah, you can tell she was inspired by her for sure.
0: Sometimes the apple doesn't fall far from the tree. Sometimes just check the history, you'll see it. You know, this is classic.
1: Classic music for sure.
0: If you like real music, I mean, just saying. I mean, I'm not saying that what we have here is not good, but... If you really love real good music, you would check out Dolly Parton.
1: Yep.
0: You would not regret it.
1: For sure. We do got another voice note on the WhatsApp line this morning. But before that, let's go straight to some other stories on the trending story.
0: This is another sad story. I heard you talking about it. You know what? I feel like now the case is now in court, I guess. This whole Shags and Bella story. It's turning into a nightmare. It's turning into another version of Beauty and the Beast, you know, where you have one side, someone is clearly not compromising.
1: It's very unfortunate, honestly.
0: Very unfortunate.
1: Seeing them be all lovey-dovey on social media and then all of a sudden they're throwing lawsuits at each other. It's quite sad, honestly.
0: You know, you hear things like deceit, broken promises, breach of promise to marry.
1: Yeah.
0: I mean, this is crazy. I mean, you promised a woman you're going to marry her? You know, in foreign countries, they can sue you for that.
1: Yeah, for sure. When I saw the lawsuit, I was reading it. I was like, oh, okay.
0: You could be sued.
1: Yeah, you can actually be sued for that. That's a breach.
0: That's a breach.
1: Of promise to marry.
0: Absolutely.
1: Yeah, misinterpretation of your intentions.
0: Absolutely.
1: Like misrepresenting your intentions. So.
0: You could get your visa revoked. If you promise a woman abroad that you're going to marry her, and you fail it. And here's a guy who lives abroad. He's just crazy. He's a joke.
1: And the crazy part was that he threw the lawsuit at her first. Like, he sent her this whole thing saying that, okay, she's deframing his character.
0: Just imagine this.
1: And of course, she has to defend herself as well, which is why this is just...
0: a shameless guy.
1: Yeah, he shouldn't have said anything in the first place. It was quite unnecessary.
0: All of you people saying, wait, Mania and Vanessa, don't take sides. We're not taking sides, bruh. It's clear. Can't you read the lines? This brother was just bad news, man. Come on. She never said anything bad about this bro.
1: Yeah, I remember her.
0: She never did.
1: I think when they initially started their relationship, his ex came out making a whole video saying the same thing that Bella is experiencing now, how he used to insult her, like call her names. And it was just a terrible experience. And everyone was like, oh, who's she? She's just talking. They're going to have a great and blissful relationship.
0: Like,
1: but I mean, look at what happened now. Quite unfortunate that she had to experience this. Very sad.
0: Maybe he doesn't know that Nigerian law can actually mess you up. Maybe he doesn't know that. Maybe he doesn't really know, but maybe he's about to find out how long and draggy law cases can be.
1: Yeah.
0: He's about to find out. Anyway, update. What do you guys think about that?
1: Yep. You can send a message or a voice note and let's hear your thoughts. We do got a message here on the WhatsApp line. This person says, Angela Famleki says, oh, Jolene, this got me emotional this morning, and I will always love you. I almost dropped a tear. I think I actually dropped a tear. May her soul rest in peace. Thank you so much.
0: Yeah, we need to even do more.
1: Yeah, we need to throw it way back to Dolly Parton.
0: Yeah, because listen, guys, I mean, she was too iconic.
1: Mm-hmm.
0: In other news, it's confirmed that Poco Lee has been, you know, officially arraigned or incarcerated unofficially. You know, pending when the case turns up in September.
1: Yeah, so he's in prison right now, according to a London court, and he will appear for an assault trial on September 15th.
0: This is
1: a big deal, honestly.
0: We hear it's assault.
1: Wow.
0: Assault and rape, they're not the same thing, right? So I guess it's something we'll find out.
1: I guess so. His team came out making a statement saying that everyone should restrain from commenting on this case or adding extra details to it until the case has been done and finished with.
0: They're right. Now, to this particular story, a man booking an entire restaurant for a romantic date should be considered the norm.
1: Yeah, according to Caramel Plug, this should be a normal thing. It's a regular thing, so I mean, it's no big deal. According to her.
0: Please, are you in traffic? What do you find disturbing about this thing that this woman said? Please. If you're in traffic, you know Caramel Plug.
1: Yeah.
0: And she says, if a man books an entire restaurant for a date, it's normal.
1: It's
0: a normal thing, right? Mm-hmm. What is the most disturbing thing about that statement? Now, you're entitled to your opinion.
1: Yeah, she also said it depends on the restaurant as well. That if it's a booker, then that's, I mean, what if it's a booker? According to her, this is what she said. So, yeah.
0: I don't want to say anything because I want to hear from people. You know, when people come out online and say things like this, mm-hmm. you know, do you know the damaging effects of these types of statements? You know,
1: the truth is that after she did say this, so a lot of people came for her. So anyone that say, okay, well, I'm going to have the same opinion as Caramel Plug is probably joking, because it was clear that no one supported her when she said this. Like, it was complete outrage.
0: Like, man, babe, keep it to yourself, mm-hmm. though. If that is how you feel, keep it to yourself.
1: Yeah.
0: Don't come online and tell anybody it's normal. It's not normal. What is normal?
2: Business of first class without telling you.
1: This was the interview.
2: I know it sounds somehow. But I feel like already on my own, I already, like, get myself business class.
0: Yeah, lucky you. It's okay.
2: So maybe that's why it's
0: okay.
2: Like, it's okay. Bare minimum. I'm so sorry. Like, I'm not that person, but I swear, it's just because I already do these things myself.
0: Lucky you.
2: Come on, I have a travel agency. Like, come on.
0: But that's you, babe. It's not everybody.
2: People sell restaurants just so you can celebrate your birthday privately with the people you love. It books out the entire restaurant. It depends on the restaurant, girl. It depends on the restaurant. No, it's true now. You guys don't make me sound cocky, but it depends on the restaurant. Like, what if you take me to, like, my mom?
1: Okay.
2: I think it's just special. I think that's a special thing to do, genuinely. Like, to book out the entire restaurant. I think it's a special thing to do, but I also think it's a normal thing to do most times.
1: Okay. All right, when we come back, the conversation continues. Stay tuned, Lagos.
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5: 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My name is Daniela Udikina, and this is your news update. Osun's new police commissioner is promising a different approach to policing in the state. Ibrahim Zungura has pledged to work with the government and residents to improve security and rebuild public trust. During a visit to Governor Ademola Adeleke, he promised professionalism, fairness, and respect for the law. Governor Adeleke also called for better relations between the police and residents. Meanwhile, Fola is having a big year, and the Headies nominations have just underlined it. The Nigerian singer leads the 2026 list with 10 nominations, including Album of the Year, Best Male Artist, and Next Rated. Omale follows with 8, while Mavro and Wizkid have 7 each. The 18th Headies will take place in Toronto, Canada on October 25th. And finally, Tottenham have added more firepower to their attack with the signing of Brazilian winger Savinho from Manchester City. The deal is reportedly worth an initial £75 million. The 22-year-old struggled for regular first-team football during his 2 seasons at City. Tottenham are hoping his pace and creativity can strengthen Roberto De Zerbi's squad this season. My name is Daniela Udikina, and that's your news update on number one hit music station, 96.9 Cool FM.
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2: Yeah, soccer pastor, na fanana, I buy an ambo. 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

0: be a soccer pastor. 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

0: song. It's just like Amapiano. When you hear an Amapiano song, you know that this is an Amapiano because of the beats and everything you hear in the song that makes it Amapiano. It's the same with Afrobeats. So you cannot tag all Nigerian song Afrobeats. There are R&B songs, but we cannot call them. Should we call them Afro-R&B?
1: I'm not saying we're tagging everything, but I feel like what I'm trying to say is, we'll be right back. Don't touch the dial.

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0: Chocolate City. They call that one Margarita right there. Black Bones and Dave Noon. Very interesting combination. I love that song. I feel like everyone likes it more than I do because you like Margarita.
1: So I listened to that song on my headphones. I listened with my headphones. And, you know, I love to listen to songs with my headphones because it allows me to take in all of the elements of the song.
0: Yeah.
1: So when I was listening to it and I heard it, I was like, okay, I quite like a couple of elements in the song. It was just vibrant. It was good to hear. It was cute, really, what they did with the elements of the song and how they both bounced on it. So it was really cute. I think you should try listening to it with your headphones. You see what I'm saying?
0: Maybe.
1: Yeah, I think you see what I'm saying, but I think it's a really good song.
0: All right. But yeah, shout out to Black Bones. He also got the Lyrics on the Roll nomination as well for his song ACL.
1: Of course.
0: The diss track. But yeah, great stuff. We're going to see what we get out of the Headies nomination, out of the award this year. Shout out to all the nominees. Good luck to all the nominees. May the best man win, even though you all are incredibly, incredibly amazing. Yeah, but it's time for us to get onto the conversation of the day this morning. For Radio's biggest entertainment poll, what are your favorite ladies talking about this morning? Or are we missing something?
1: We're not missing anything.
0: All right,
1: I think the only thing is the countdown for the albums that are supposed to drop.
0: We can't really count down if they don't have dates.
1: We can't count down anymore because at this point, if you don't give us dates, you people hold yourselves.
0: I beg.
1: Hold Thank you so much.
0: But yeah, also like, Fireboy, if you're listening, myself and Tifa, we're counting down to your album. We don't know the dates, so we definitely deserve a bag. Thanks.
1: Yeah. Thank you. The Zuko bag is so fire.
0: It's so fire,
1: love
0: by the way.
1: So
0: we love it. We've seen it everywhere.
1: Yeah, we've seen it everywhere. And the shoes seems to be customized as well.
0: Yeah, so,
1: if they're customized, we're going to get our exact sizes. So, it's going to work.
0: We love it. Just wink. We're just wink. Hinting at it, you know.
1: Winking at you.
0: Winking.
1: Wink.
0: Oh my days. But yeah, let's get on to Radio's biggest entertainment poll. Today we're going to talk about something very interesting: consent on the show. Because somehow we've made it much more complicated than it is. And right now, as you're listening to us, just go and bring out your phone and search, what does consent mean? What is the meaning of consent? Because it's like people don't really understand what something means, because it's a small, simple word, or it's because it's defined personally. That doesn't mean that we wouldn't go and find the general meaning of consent. So yes, a woman can dress provocatively, flirt with you, post a sexy photo, go to your house, kiss you, and still say no to sex.
1: Magam,
0: do you know that? But why is it that no is so difficult for some people to understand? Ah, I like this. At what point did attraction become permission? Why do we keep using a woman's behavior before an alleged assault to determine whether she was entitled to say no? Today, let's break down what consent actually means and why we still struggle with it. So the poll question says, can a woman's action or inaction be taken as consent, or do you need an explicit yes? Option A says her actions can mean she consented. Option B says you need an explicit yes. Option C says silent inaction is not consent. And option D says it depends on the situation. Once again, can a woman's actions or inactions be taken as consent, or do you need an explicit yes? That is the question of the day. And this is coming after a lot of conversations has been out. There's this particular video trending. I'm sure if you've seen that video of that man that was like, there are some things that you don't do. He was speaking broken English pidgin. While I say there are some things you can't do in Nigeria. Nigerian women are different from women outside the country. Nigerian women, you do whatever you want to do, touch them, do all the blah, blah, blah, blah, blah, blah, blah. And they'll be telling you no, while you're at their house, all of that things.
1: Why are Nigerian women different from women outside Nigeria?
0: Let's even finish the story. So they will do all of that thing. And even while you are at it, they will still be telling you no. But outside, if a woman tells you no, her no is no. If you don't listen, you're on your own. Like Tife has said, why are Nigerian women different? Why don't we understand consent? What is it with the hunter mentality? Why does no means I must press, I must push forward? That is the conversation of the day.
1: When must you keep trying your luck when a woman already told you no? Why should you think that a Nigerian woman and a woman that is not Nigerian are not the same woman. Because as far as I know, we all have the same chemistry. We all have the same biology. Everything in our body is the same with women outside Nigeria. So I want to know what's different about Nigerian women and what's different about international women outside Nigeria that Nigerian women don't have, that makes you feel like you can do anyhow. Mm-hmm. That makes you feel like you can touch a woman anyhow and she would not say anything. And this conversation is coming on the heels of a lot of conversations that we're seeing online about assault, about rape. If you go to all of these blogs right now, one of these blogs, this very popular blog, if you go there now, go and check it, you will see like 5 rape posts or assault posts on that page. And it got us thinking, like, what is happening here? And now there is one that is also happening with Pokoli right now. They say that one is an assault case. We don't know exactly the details of the whole issue that's going on with Bokoli, but we hear it's about assault and all of that. And there was a video I saw of one lady that apparently was the assaulted. You know the crazy thing? She just had her panties on, and then she just had like a small top on, and then she was twerking and doing all sort of things on her bed. Now you see comments under the comment section. Nigerian men were there saying things like, "Eh, are you people want to take this kind of guest serious? You guys should not take this kind of guest seriously. What do you mean by, you know, this kind of girl is the type of girl that you guys are taking serious?" And I'm like,
0: what's going on?
1: What's going on? Like, she did not say yes to your advances. Does that mean that because she's posting whatever she's posting, you are liable to touch her because of that? It's just a lot.
0: We want to hear from you this morning. 090-8826-5016. What are you polling in on? But right now it's back to the music. Techno, and he calls this one Adeze.

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1: This Wednesday, the I Beg to Differ debate season 9 national finals hits up. As we enter the quarterfinals. At 3 p.m., Honeyland College Lagos goes up against Grace High School on the motion, justice requires fairness, not equity. Then at 4 p.m., Vetland Senior Grammar School Lagos will slog it out with Government Day Secondary School Karu Abuja on the topic, character matters more than intelligence. Two explosive debates, four brilliant schools, one goal, a place in the semi-finals. Who has the fact? Who has got the logic? Who will beg to differ the best? I Beg to Differ Season 9 National Finals, powered by Julius Berger, is supported by Obiwizi, Wakanao, New Hall School Lekki, Card Center Nigeria Limited, and the Nigeria Conservation Foundation. I Beg to Differ, the Tournament of Champions.
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3: 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My name is Daniela Udikina, and this is your news update. Osun's new police commissioner is promising a different approach to policing in the state. Ibrahim Zungura has pledged to work with the government and residents to improve security and rebuild public trust. During a visit to Governor Ademola Adeleke, he promised professionalism, fairness, and respect for the law. Governor Adeleke also called for better relations between the police and residents. Meanwhile, Fola is having a big year, and the Headies nominations have just underlined it. The Nigerian singer leads the 2026 list with 10 nominations, including Album of the Year, Best Male Artist, and Next Rated. Omalay follows with 8, while Mavro and Wizkid have 7 each. The 18th Headies will take place in Toronto, Canada on October 25th. And finally, Tottenham have added more firepower to their attack with the signing of Brazilian winger Savinho from Manchester City. The deal is reportedly worth an initial £75 million. The 22-year-old struggled for regular first-team football during his 2 seasons at City. Tottenham are hoping his pace and creativity can strengthen Roberto De Zerbi's squad this season. My name is Daniela Udikina, and that's your news update on number one hit music station, 96.9 Cool FM.
4: Alrighty, the late morning show with Tifanada is still on. And yes, we want to hear your conversation, or rather hear what you think about the conversation of the day. Of course, good music is coming right off. Victoni Fola, they call that one Twin. And after that, it's still Fola with Attention. Don't touch the dial.

0: full attention on your number one hit music station. Welcome back. It's a late morning show with T-Fair and Ada. Great music, of course. Earlier on, you heard Big Tony and Fola on Tween. And after that, Fola Attention. But yes, great conversations that we're having already. If you're just joining us, well, T-Fair is going to give you the rundown of the conversation of the day.
1: Well, interesting conversation, as Ada said before. So we're just going to hop on it a little bit so that you understand what the conversation is about. So we're saying something about the fact that online there's been a very real recurring post which is about assault, rape and all of that, and we just wanted to understand what this idea of consent is about. And of course we see what's going on with Pokoli as well. A lot of people, the reaction to whoever the girl is, even though we've not confirmed who the girl truly is, some people are saying it's DSS, some people are saying it's one girl that, you know, just posted herself online. We don't really know who the person is, but we know it's on a case of assault. So on the polls this morning, we're looking at consent generally. Now, a woman can dress provocatively, flirt with you, post a sexy picture, go to your house, kiss you, and still say no to sex. But why is that no so difficult for some people to understand? At what point did attraction become permission? And why do we keep using a woman's behavior before an alleged assault to determine whether she was entitled to say no? Because you see people say, and because she dressed like this, and because she was like this online, don't take her seriously. Is it because she's doing like this? Ah, it's a liar. Don't mind that. And so that they do. If they have dressed like this, that means that they are ready for something. Who told you that? When did they patent that rule? When did they write out that rule? Is it written somewhere? Let us know. But then, the poll question for the day is, can a woman's actions or inaction be taken as consent? Or do you need an explicit yes? Can a woman's actions or inaction be taken as consent? Or do you need an explicit yes? Now, option A says, her actions can mean she consented. Option B says, you need an explicit yes. Option C, silence or inaction is not consent. And option D says, it depends on the situation. Now, the phone line is 090-8826-5016. 090-8826-5016. Now, we've seen a couple of your voice notes, so let's take them.
2: Okay, Tiffy, another good morning.
1: Hi, good morning.
2: This is Babs from Zaria. All right, the topic is really deep adult talk, and I think it's not really a one-sided thing. It's not on the female side of the gender. It's actually general. Yeah, that you are with a guy and then you've noticed some growth. Why am I going deep with you guys? You've noticed some chemistry. Does not mean things should happen. You understand? He has to agree. He has to accept that he wants to go down that road. So a man can just want to make you comfortable, though you want to go down that lane.

0: stats, if you pardon me, let me take the first one in that order. All right, so for those who can attend the conference this year, like I said, our collection of speakers, they cut across different fields, business people, corporate world, individuals, healthcare workers, finance, sport. So if you're someone out there, you occupy a role that will require your voice all the time, we give you an opportunity to come listen to people who have used their voices effectively in their field, and they have been elevated, especially with their career. Mm. And they're going to share their journeys with us and with participants. So it's not about already you need to have a level of competence. No, you need to be this proficient to be a part of it. If you seek knowledge, if you seek advancement, it's also an opportunity for you to connect and network with people, to say with a great voice, we say comes great responsibilities, mm-hmm. and an array of opportunities. So that's with the first question. Then going back to that, the usual answer I give is consistency. Knowledge comes first and then consistency. Diction covers two essential parts of language. Mm. We have the pronunciation part of it, and then how well you use words to paint different contexts. How precise are words you use in various or an array of contexts?
1: Yeah.
0: Now, going to the first one, we know that two widely spoken varieties of English across the world. If you're going to take a test right now, an English test, these models will come to play. It's either the test is demanding this model, which is the British model,
1: or
0: the American model. And then in your response, you cannot, for some good systems, you cannot put both together. So you have to stick to one model. And with that model, we have pronunciation requirements. There's grammar. Let me digress a little bit. I was sharing with someone some time ago that, are you aware that when you say, I've got the money and I have the money, are two different expressions that also share the varieties of English?
1: Yeah.
0: You hear, I've got to go.
1: It's American.
0: Yeah, it's British, actually.
1: It's British.
0: I've got that particular word is British English. And I have 10 naira on me. It's American English.
1: It's American
0: based
1: English.
0: On grammatical differences. When I usually say flat, when I talk about housing and houses, my friends usually laugh at me because everybody's used to apartments in this part of the world.
2: Yeah.
0: It also tells you about the difference in dialect.
2: Mm.
0: In pronunciation, for instance, an accent, there's tomato, which is rarely or hardly used, and that is British.
1: Yeah.
0: And tomato.
1: Tomato,
0: even more American in nature would be tomato.
2: Yeah, tomato. Yeah.
0: And everybody falling like, that is the more preferred accent.
2: Yeah.
0: So the issue is consistency, what you know.
1: Yeah.
0: And that's the highest level of communication we're talking about, which will launch you into greater opportunities. So one of the things we do is to advocate that, and also the rights of its registered members.
2: Mm, I love
1: that's,
2: that.
1: That's memorable. Yeah. And it's something that I really hope that a lot of people will take seriously. Mm-hmm. Now, moving on. You said that this year's conference is quite different. What's different about this year's conference, and what should participants expect to gain?
0: All right, so we want to extend the conversations beyond speaking clearly and articulating your thoughts and ideas. We want to look at how more impactful your voice can be in society beyond what you do. And again, that was what informed our collection or parade of speakers this year. We have Adesuwa Oyenokwe leading the cast as our keynote speaker. She's a veteran Nigerian journalist and media practitioner, one of the leading presenters and voices in broadcasting Nigeria. So we want them to tell the story that what they stood for with their voice, that gave them the opportunity, and they explored the platform that was available to them. So if you come over to the conference this year, you might discover the opportunities embedded in having to improve your communication skills by pushing your voice beyond the little things you know. Because communication now is no longer just a life skill. It is what I call a professional currency. Yes. And how well you communicate sometimes could give you a wide range of opportunities that's not even connected to what field you may have started in.
1: Yeah.
0: But the difference you make with your voice can take you to heights unexpected.
2: Absolutely beautiful. We're still running really short on time, but there's so much for us to talk about, and we're hoping that I would get nothing. But yeah, why should young people be part of this experience, be part of this conference, and what should they expect, you know, to take home and all of that? I know you've already spoken about that, yes. But why?

0: should they be there physically? And why is it important that they are in that room?
1: That the first thing for me is awareness. Mm-hmm. Awareness and the opportunity to connect with people who are doing great things and not necessarily are in front of the camera all the time. But they can boast a level of success and relevance in what they do in society. Mm. So they're not limited to, I have to be in front of the camera dancing all the time. But you have this knack and this innate ability that is yet to be unlocked in the area of communication. And you have people who can come and share their testimony, share the experience, and they can also link you to greater opportunities. So for awareness and networking and opportunities, you need to be there, mm-hmm. regardless of your age, as long as you're aware and you know that it is something I know I can add to my skill set to make me improve and be a better version of myself.
2: What if someone is saying, I already communicate great? What am I coming to do exactly?
1: I love the question. You see, I'm beaming with a lot of excitement. So one of my favorite quotes, I might not be quoting it verbatim, but it's indelible on my mind.
2: Mm.
1: It's one of the greatest illusions of communication is the assumption that it has taken place.
2: Mm.
1: Yeah, so you leave a message, you drop a word, and you walk away. And then maybe later on, you're curious about, okay, what's going on? Feedback. And the feedback is not satisfactory. You're not liking what you're getting back in return. You go back to the message and say, what was wrong with what I said? So communication goes beyond what is being said. It should be about how it is related with.
2: Mm-hmm.
1: And then what purpose and impact it carries. So communication, again, is not a destination. It is a journey.
2: Mm.
1: So when you hear communication, you better pack your bags, be chuffed with chuffed a bit, and try to learn as much as you can.
2: It's something you keep learning.
0: It's something. Yes. And funny enough, the moment he got on and I was like just thinking to myself, that was what I thought. Like a lot of people might be saying, I speak well already. But then it's a consistent thing and I love
2: the consistent
0: that.
2: Work.
0: Yeah, it's consistent
2: so
0: work.
2: So how can people participate?
1: Thank you. The publicity has been on for a while now, but because it's happening on Saturday, this Saturday at NECA House, Alausa Ikeja. NECA House, 10 a.m. We're going to leave a few minutes of grace because of the sanitation exercise in Lagos State. So about 10:30, we should get off.
2: All right.
1: But it is 10 a.m. to 4 p.m. at NECA House, Alausa Ikeja. To register, you could come physically to register. Not too late for you to do that. But if you cannot be there physically, you can be a part of the online or the virtual experience reaching out to this number. Can I call out this number very quickly?
0: Yes, please.
1: All right, thank you most kindly. And you can reach out to the General Secretary, Joy Annie, on
2: 0708 086
1: 8603. Reiterate for clarity's sake. 0708 086 8603. Joy Annie.
0: All right.
2: Joy Annie, thank you so much.
0: Thank you so much, Mr. Titus. This has been really insightful. It's the ADCN. You don't want to miss it. Thank you so much for being part of us. But yeah, we have to go on a quick break. It's Tenny Cavemen Wise. Don't touch the dial.

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2: 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Welcome back, welcome back.
3: Welcome back to the show. We see a couple of you saying some things on the WhatsApp platform. Yeah, shout out to him. And you've heard everything about learning how to speak well. You want to speak well. You need to make sure that you, you know, register and go attend that conference because it's going to be good for you. You want to speak like him? You want to speak like us? Maybe, you know. Go and register.
2: Absolutely. Great stuff. The conversation today has just been short because of, you know, we have to get down to business, you know, business of the air. I like that, business of the air, because we're on air. See what I did there? But yeah, the conversation has been really good. We asked a really interesting and deep question. Like one of you said on your voice note, we talked about consent on the show today and we have this really long voice note. But yeah, Tifa is going to do the recap of the conversation.
3: So the conversation is basically about consent. As I said before, there's just been a lot of conversations around rape, assault and everything like that online, and it's just so appalling and it's quite distracting as well. And you know, the crazy part of it was the fact that when Pokoli came out, when Pokoli's issue came out, we don't exactly know what exactly is going in for, but a lot of people are pointing to the fact that it's an assault case. Now, a picture of a girl was posted, and a lot of people were insinuating that because a girl acted like this or acts like this on social media, she does not have the right to say or claim that someone raped her, which goes to show that a lot of people seem to be apologists. They feel like if you wear something, if you look a certain way, if you dress a certain way, if you act a certain way, then you've given the authority to be harassed, to be assaulted, to be touched or done anything that is without your consent. And so today on the polls, we decided to ask you that, can a woman's actions or inaction be taken as consent, or do you need an explicit yes? Now, option A says her actions can mean she consented. Option B says you need an explicit yes. Option C says silence or inaction is not consent. And option D, it depends on the situation. And we have a very long message here.
2: Yes, we do. Good morning, guys. I want to start by saying Nigerian psychology are different from the rest of the world. So no matter how we try to imitate the West in everything, okay, full stop. My option is A, an action shows a consent. If you can't withhold the emotions leading to the action, then we shouldn't call it rape. Interesting. At times, some women want us to push harder and some meant their answer. I don't understand. What did you type here? For me, once I hear your consent, I accept it once. And I have seen many after their consent still want something more. So how do you get the balance? ? I think we deserve to respect, we deserve to respect once consent is given, whether they meant it or not, for our own respect and dignity. So you're referring to men or whoever the case may be. We know women from this part of the world, especially Nigerians, are shy when it comes to asking some things. So they show it by actions. I go for option A, but respect is called for. Thank you, full stop. What do you have to say about that?
3: I mean, that says, you kind of just mentioned in the middle of that, that your action leading to whatever, you know, it's almost like you're being an apologist for this. That statement alone, your action leading to it, you're saying that. So even if the action, if the person did not say yes, your action can still mean that I should go ahead, even though I have not said anything.
2: Toby, which one is talking with your full chest? But yeah, time is really going so fast, but the conversation has been good. We might revisit this another time. We have Brownish in the studio. He has to tell us what's happening on the midday show. And of course, happy National Elder Sister Day to myself and Tifa. Yeah, today is Elder Sister Day. Wish us now.
4: Happy National Elder Sister Day to the two of you.
3: Okay, period. Last one.
4: I don't have any elder sisters.
3: Smally.
4: Yeah, but I'm still kind of older than at least one of you.
2: Yeah,
4: right. So I rest my case. but aside from that, yeah. So we're talking about a lot. Dolly Parton unfortunately passed away. there was something about a song she recorded that is going to be released later. And then, you know, I just feel like consent is consent. If somebody doesn't tell you yes, err on the side of the fact that it's no.
2: All right. Thank you so much. Well, you have to stick to the midday show with Kemi Smalls and Brownish. Tife Anada out. Say it now. Tife Anada out.

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0: 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Plus, we're going to be giving away lots more. 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

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My name's Brownish and I'm your radio otaku. And yes, it's a midday show here on Cool FM. And guess what? You can be a part of the conversation. 0908-826-5016. That is 0908-826-5016. Just in case you're wondering, what conversation are we even having? Well, listen closely, because here's the conversation, right? And it's a really interesting conversation. First things first, today is World Dog Day. So if you know that you are a dog lover, then this is the perfect time for you to give your furry companion some extra love, all right? Today is International Dog Day, a day to celebrate our loyal companions who are basically the ones who greet us like we've been gone for 10 years, protect us like family, and somehow manage to make even the toughest day a little better. Whether you have a dog, want a dog, or simply stop to pet a dog every time you see like me, today is your day as well. So give your furry friend an extra treat, an extra cuddle, and maybe a little more attention than usual. Happy International Dog Day. Let's make our dogs feel loved, all right? They're man's best friend and woman's best friend, as far as I'm concerned, all right? So if you've got a dog, you can let me know. Send pictures of your dog so I can phone over them as well. In the meantime, you can hit us up 0908-826-5016. Just let us know that you're in class. Let us know that you are part of the Midday Show class of 2026. All right, it's literally that simple. And when you do, we can definitely shout you out. We'll read your messages. And then in the next hour, we're also going to be giving away 10,000 naira on the show today. So make sure you stay tuned for that as well. In the meantime, we're going straight back into music. Here's Murphy, Ayomaf, and, you know, a whole host of others giving you all you need.

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